0: and what can I get you today?
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We got to be out supporting. They're close. 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
1: And glad we're a part of your night. Thank you very much. It's Rick O'Brien, and this is Magic 105.7, all-time favorite, the 70s and 80s.

70s and 80s with Rick. Ooh, we're not that far away from fall now and Cavs games. See the thing today that we're going to get some free over-the-air games? Yes, we are. Quite a few of them. We got to talk in 8 minutes.

Touch 105.7, all-time favorite of the 70s and 80s with Rick. Just got some thunderstorms rolling in overnight tonight. Not for everybody, but if you got dogs or little kids, they expect not very good sleep tonight. Chance of rain for the rest of the day tomorrow. Cooler for the rest of the week. I'll take that.

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It's Rick O'Brien, and this is Magic 105.7, all-time favorites of the 70s and 80s. 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

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It's a little bit late to do this with the kids. You want to, like, wake them up. But tomorrow, you got homework to help out the zoo. I'll explain. 8 minutes.

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Hey, it's Christina. Thank you so much for being here. Another day, another dollar. And one step closer to fall. By the way, if you did

Magic 105.7, Cleveland's classic hits. Hey, it's Christina. Oh, I love playing all these requests on the way. We've got some Ozzy Osbourne, Wham, Natalie, and Brilia on the way. First, it's Prince.

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It looks fantastic, but I'm worried it might become an expensive habit. 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

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Hi, it's Christina. What a party it's going to be in Las Vegas, our iHeartRadio Music Festival. Let me tell you how you can feel like you're a part of the magic. Coming up in 8 minutes.

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All right, let's do some fun with Irene Cara. Flashdance, What a Feeling. Don Headley's on the way, and a flock of seagulls. I ran so

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Hey, it's Christina. All right, so let's talk about things that you are worried to try out because you feel like you are just going to be addicted. What's yours?

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And I'm like, what? How?

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Hi, it's Christina. 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

Cleveland's classic hits, Magic 105.7. All right, let's have some fun with Phil Collins on the way. Outkast and Rick Springfield's on.

Magic 105.7, Cleveland's classic hits. Well, big shout out to Phil Collins. He is being inducted into the Rock and Roll Hall of Fame with a list of other folks on November 14th. Everyone from, you know, Billy Idol to Oasis, Sade, Luther Vandross, and even the Wu-Tang Clan. Dubbed up. It all goes down November 14th, but of course we'll remind you.

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Hi, it's Christina. Let's do some Bruce Springsteen coming up, Don McLean, and Billy Joel on the way.

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0: 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Hi, it's Christina. Stephanie Way, are you up early or you're staying up late?
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0: Oh, look at you, or all night long. Good morning. 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

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So I'm planning on going to Costco because I just want to see this Frankenstein head they keep talking about. 5.5 pounds. It's a chocolate Frankenstein skull. And then inside, it's filled with gummy worms. Interested in that.

0: 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Hi, it's Christina. Okay, so they just put out a list of car brands that are most likely to reach 250,000 miles. Which one are they? Okay, let me break it down. You guessed Toyota? I mean, they're on there. I'll
1: tell you about it in minutes. 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
1: Toyotas, they're expensive, but listen, you're going to get your money's worth out of them, or at least most of them. I mean, new cars are what, 50 grand now? The cars will most likely to last 250 miles. Well, the Lexus IS is on there, as well as the Toyota Tundra, came in at number 4. I was excited to see the Toyota Highlander because that's what I drive.

Magic 105.7, Cleveland's classic hits. 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By the way, did you know today marks 100 days till Christmas? Let that one soak in.

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1: So what are some of the trendiest baby names that are making a comeback? Some of them are Charlie, Leo, Olivia, Noah, Luca, Copper, Charlotte, Henry. These are all old school names, and I'm here for it. You know, my son and my daughter's names, Jack and Alice.

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Hi, it's Christina. So I got all my Halloween trinkets and trash out. And I actually decided, you know what? 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I've been holding on to it for a couple years. It's got to go.

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0: 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Good morning. It's Keith Kennedy and Jen Pichano. We talk on the show a lot. Jen has multiple jobs. And I don't just mean like work. I mean, she's a mother.
1: Yes.
0: Right. To amazing kids. And she's a wife and she manages the household and she does all this stuff on top of the jobs that she goes out and does.
1: Yeah.
0: Are you exhausted?
1: Yes. Perpetually.
0: You're not alone. Turns out a study has revealed how exhausted Americans are. And it turns out that 71% of us are fatigued multiple days every month.
1: Absolutely. And I know that stuff like, you know, sleeping more and exercising more would help that, but I don't have time for these things.
0: So how often would you say that you just fall into a pile on the couch, maybe under a blanket for a few hours on a weekend?
1: Oh my God, like next to never.
0: Really?
1: Oh my gosh. Yeah. I don't allow myself that because there's always something that's lingering. Like I could fall on the couch under a blanket, but I could also be folding laundry while I do that because there's perpetually laundry that
0: needs to be folded. So you make yourself, you're like, no, I can't go do that right now. I've got to go fold that laundry.
1: Yeah.
0: Why don't you live like the rest of us, out of laundry baskets?
1: I do.
0: I'm a wrinkled mess.
1: I do. It's so funny that you said that because a friend of mine, there are women of my generation, like there are some of us that like communicate simply through like reels and memes right now because that's like all we can manage. And there was one there was two that were kind of circulating and it was like, adult friendships are like, life is kicking my butt right now. People are exhausting me. I'll talk in 6 weeks. See you in 6 weeks or something like that. Like, it's all a lot right now. It just is.
0: Well, it turns out we need more naps and we need more exercise and we need to eat better. Those are the things they tell us to do, none of which are really going to happen all that much, right?
1: We should.
0: I told Jen the other night, the weather was so nice. I just sat on the back patio for a couple of hours.
1: Wow.
0: And watched reels and TikToks. And I actually felt like you were angry at me for doing that because it was like, wait, how dare you waste that time? But I needed it. I just kind of checked out.
1: Was it restorative to you?
0: Yeah, it really was. Actually.
1: Then that's time well spent. You just have to find what it is that restores you.
0: That does it for me.
1: That's great.
0: Zombie scrolling, not a care in the world for a couple of hours. Every once in a while, I used to read books and then the internet came. I know that you're like, what?
1: it's a funny thing that you just said. I used to read books.
0: Yeah, I was a ferocious reader.
1: Oh, good for you.
0: My goal was to read a book a week for a while.
1: Wow.
0: Yeah, I know.
1: I'm very envious of people who do that. Like, I mean, yesterday I stole 25 minutes to go for a walk outside.
0: Good for you.
1: And that was, I had my 8-year-old with me and I was like, can you get on a bike and walk with me? Because I couldn't leave her at home. But I needed to be outside. I needed some fresh air. I needed to move my body because I'm still sore from those damn stairs on Friday. And so I said, get on your bike and come with me. I need 25 minutes.
0: Still sore almost a week later.
1: Yeah.
0: Wow, good. Well, maybe you do need to walk a little bit more.
1: I do. I need to do better. I need to do better.
0: We all need to do better. It's not just you. This is Magic 105.7.
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0: 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It's Keith Kennedy, Jen Pichano. Well, I made a purchase, and I don't think I needed to make the purchase, and now I'm regretting it.
1: Oh, is it time for another one of Keith's impulse purchases?
0: Well, this is one I've been thinking of for a while, but I ended up buying those groovy lights from Target. Do you know what those are?
1: No.
0: They're the permanent lights you put on your house for holidays.
1: They're called groovy lights?
0: That's the brand, groovy.
1: But Target sells them?
0: Target sells them.
1: Oh, yeah. I've just seen them from like landscape companies that will put them on.
0: Well, they were selling them for $100 off the other day.
1: Okay.
0: And I'm like, that is a deal.
1: Yeah.
0: So I was like, oh, I wonder if they still have them. I went in, there was one box left.
1: Okay.
0: So I got it home, opened it, read through it, and I thought, there is no way.
1: You can't install those, can you?
0: Not a chance. Not a chance. I'm gonna fall off the ladder. I'm gonna hurt myself, right? There's no way.
1: Does this feel like something your 16-year-old son could help you with?
0: No, because I won't allow him to get on a ladder either. I'm very weird about ladders, and I'm like, okay, great. So I got these things for $100 off. Now I'm gonna have to spend like $300 to have somebody come over and install them. And then I started thinking, did I buy enough? Because I only bought 100 feet. Is that going to be enough? And I'm starting to think that
1: doesn't sound like it.
0: It's not. So I regretted.
1: And you got the last box?
0: I got the last box.
1: I'm sure there's like, you can't return it. All right. So you're weird about ladders.
0: Mm-hmm.
1: What did you think was going to, like, how did you think they were going to be installed?
0: Well, Kara would do it.
1: You're okay with your wife on a ladder?
0: She's much better on a ladder than I am.
1: Okay.
0: In fact, she's gone up there to clean out like the downspouts and stuff before. Not me.
1: No, okay.
0: I won't do it.
1: So you really did not think this through?
0: I did not. I just saw, wow, $100. I can save the money. Let's get these babies, throw them up. I was all excited too. I'm driving home. I'm so proud of the purchase.
1: Pat yourself on the back.
0: Oh yeah, I got, because you can download the different color schemes, right? So I got Halloween figured out. There's the Thanksgiving one, Christmas, Valentine's Day. I got it all, right?
1: Yeah, my next door neighbors have those.
0: Yeah, well, I got them now too, but mine will be, here's how I'm going to do it. They're going to be in a pile in the garage and they will sit there for maybe 8 months and then I'll make a decision. I'll miss the entire holiday season.
1: Or you put them on, like, go on like Nextdoor or eBay and sell them to somebody who also did not buy enough.
0: I wonder if they would sell me a second box kind of on a rain check at that price, because I would need a second box.
1: Good luck.
0: I mean, $100, when was the last time you see something $100 off?
1: Well, if it's $100 off, it must have been pretty expensive.
0: They're normally $329. I paid $229.
1: Oh, wow. That is good. Okay.
0: So, and because that's why I grabbed them, because I don't like to spend money at all. And even $229, I was feeling a little regret.
1: Yeah.
0: Driving home.
1: For lights.
0: For anything. I mean, like your medical procedure. What do you mean that's $229? No.
1: I got a coupon.
0: Can I just burn that off with a lighter? That's the kind of thing. So I do have these lights now. We'll see if I can get them up in time for Halloween. But I also got all the stuff I ordered for Halloween decorations in my front lawn, too. I told you about that, right?
1: Yeah.
0: I ordered skeletons and motors. And I thought,
1: motors.
0: Oh, yeah, I got a motor. I want the skeleton to wave. So I got a motor that'll move the skeleton. But you have to build it yourself. What are the chances that I get this right?
1: Oh, this sounds like a lot of work.
0: It really doesn't seem like it is.
1: It's not like anything I'm interested in doing. You like this stuff?
0: No, I don't. That's
1: why are you buying it?
0: Impulse.
1: We're back to Keith's impulse purchase of the day.
0: Absolutely. I see a video online and I go, I can do that.
1: You got to get off the TikTok, man.
0: And then about a year or two later, I sell all of it in a garage sale and lose 90% of my investment. We'll be right back. This is Magic 105.7.
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0: Toscano. Coming up next, Jen has Cleveland Bites. What do we got this morning?
1: We got a hot dog flight for you.
0: Oh.
1: He just lit up like a Christmas tree.
0: Oh, you have my... I lit up like those groovy lights I won't be able to install on my front porch. Hot dogs? You're kidding me, right?
1: No.
0: You have my attention. That's next on Magic.

0: Hungry for something new? It's Jen Pichano's Cleveland Bites.
1: All right, I got some dogs you're going to get cheer for at Huntington Bank Field. New food for Browns home games. Want to hear about it?
2: Okay, yeah, well, you had me at hot dogs, right?
1: That's
2: is this the
1: right.
2: hot dogs?
1: Hot dog flight. They've got three mini all-beef hot dogs. This is going to be at the Hungry Dog Grill over at section 118. They've got three different ones, all right? One of them is a brisket dog. Top with smoked brisket, fried onions, pickles, bourbon barbecue sauce, and Gouda cheese.
2: That sounds good.
1: In. The second is the Italian Stallion. This one, okay, this is kind of like a little bit Cincinnati because it's topped with spaghetti, chopped meatballs and marinara, Parmesan cheese and fresh basil on a hot dog.
2: Okay, that doesn't sound bad because if you grew up like I did, spaghetti and hot dogs, we had that occasionally.
1: Okay.
2: We didn't have meatballs, so hot dogs would fill in for the role
1: of
2: meatballs.
1: I mean,
2: so
1: okay.
2: That's all right.
1: And this other one sounds really good too. The Buffalo Blitz dog topped with buffalo chicken dip, celery, blue cheese crumbles, and buffalo sauce.
2: I'm out.
1: Oh, see, that one sounds good to me, too.
2: Yeah, I'm not a buffalo sauce kind of guy. That's why. That's the only reason. But the rest of them sound really, really
1: good.
2: Sound
1: pretty good, yeah. They also are going to have a golden chicken sandwich, crispy chicken tenders with Carolina gold sauce. So that's really good. Shredded cheddar cheese, crispy onion straws. I love those. Pickles on a brioche bun. That is three different places, 128, 304, and 329. And then a Polish boy. How have we not been serving Polish boys at Browns games prior to this year?
2: How have we not been winning football games ever?
1: These are two different cans of worms to open here. A Cleveland classic, of course, is the kielbasa. You've got the fries, the poppy seed coleslaw, Mabel's sweet Cleveland barbecue sauce. I love Mabel's barbecue sauce and Tony Paco's pickles. So that's great.
2: Okay, that sounds pretty good.
1: It does, and that one's in 115, 307, and 332.
2: Anything to take your attention off the field.
1: I'm telling you what, yes, sometimes you got to do that. Also this weekend, it's the apple and honey harvest over at Lake Metroparks Farm Park. That is Saturday and Sunday, so they're going to have demonstrations of like apple cider making and apple butter, and if you're really kind of all in on the fall flavors, this is the place to do it. And it's still going to be pretty warm though this weekend, so maybe take in some Rita's Italian Ice and Frozen Custard. They have a new location that opened up in Mentor that's on Mentor Avenue. And that's over. I took a look at the location. It's kind of around the corner from the mall off of Mentor.

0: It's the top of the hour. Keith and Jen have your top headlines.
1: It's Wednesday, the 16th of September. Here's Carmen Angelo.
2: The Federal Reserve widely expected to raise rates for the first time in over 3 years today. Analysts project the central bank will hike rates by a quarter percentage point. Texas quarterback Arch Manning apologizing after laughing during a news conference about an AI-generated video depicting head coach Steve Sarkisian slapping ESPN reporter Holly Rowe. Manning later said there was nothing funny about the video and apologized for his comments and actions. The battle of the AL Central's top two teams continues today in Cleveland. The Guardians defeating the White Sox Tuesday night 7-6. Now trail Chicago in the division by just a half game. That series wraps up this afternoon. For these stories and more, listen to WTAM 1100 at the top and bottom of the hour. I'm Carmen Angelo.
3: A tropical feel here on our Northeast Ohio Wednesday. We've got a frontal boundary that's draped across the region. So as a result, scattered showers and thunderstorms at times today. We'll have a lot of dry hours as well. We're up near 80 tonight. Scattered rain and storms around. From the 3 News Weather Center, I'm senior meteorologist Matt Wentz.
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0: Magic 105.7. Good morning. It's Keith Kennedy, Jen Pichano. Admittedly, I can't keep my calendar straight. Mm-hmm. Oh, I have a doctor's appointment today? Oh, my gosh. I better get in the car and go. That's me right. All the time. Right?
1: Yeah.
0: But today, I've done the math, and I am well aware of what today is, and I'm so excited. I can't wait to share this with you. That's on the way after Tears for Fears.

Magic 105.7. Good morning. It's Keith Kennedy, Jen Pichano on the way just after 8 o'clock this morning. We've got those John Wayne tickets we're going to give away. Go see him at Northfield Park. But first, I think we work with some of the laziest people ever. I saw it in action yesterday. I'm going to ask if this happens where you work. Are they really that lazy? That's next on Magic.

0: at work on Magic 105.7. Good morning. I'm Keith Kennedy. That's Jen Pachano. I love my coworkers. I think we have some pretty good people that work here.
1: Yeah.
0: We got a couple, though, that are very questionable. Mm-hmm. And I'm sure this is the same where you work,
1: that are too. Very questionable.
0: Oh, you know it. Don't think you haven't. Okay. I mean, come on. You've judged a few of them, right? You sure. have to admit, right? Sure. Like some of the people that work here in the evening and on weekends, it's like you don't want to be in here with them alone kind of thing. Just because you don't want to get trapped in a conversation.
1: Okay.
0: But I also think we work with some people who are kind of lazy. I'll give you an example. One of our guys, no names, please. His name is Mike Rossi, does the traffic reports. Yesterday, he DoorDashed Shake Shack.
1: You mean the one across the street from us?
0: That is 100% correct. The one that is directly across the street. And I was sitting here and I saw the DoorDash come in and he had a Shake Shack bag. And I was like, who ordered that? Here comes Mike. Right? He goes, well, I was busy. I didn't have time to run across the street. I would run across the street for you. And when she says across the street,
1: it's literally across the street.
0: Here's our front door, straight line right across the street is the opening door to Shake Shack. It is right there.
1: Wow.
0: It is maybe a 20-second walk.
1: Right.
0: Maybe. So he DoorDashed for what, an extra 20% yesterday?
1: Yeah, I'm sure it cost him quite a bit, yeah.
0: And I started thinking about this of, oh my gosh, are we really that lazy that we're DoorDashing things across the street?
1: Yeah.
0: And then we got into a discussion back in the little area where they work and they were like, oh yeah, we do it all the time.
1: Wow.
0: Well, okay, where else do you order from? Anywhere within a couple of square blocks of this building, they DoorDash.
1: Well, and to your point, like 20%, it's probably more than that people are spending for convenience. All crying about how much everything costs these days, but we are not making changes to, you know, inconvenience ourselves.
0: Oh, I have. No one else in my household has, but I have. So yesterday when an Amazon box showed up and I went, okay, great. More area rugs, just what we need, right? Or when they DoorDash, I'm like, oh, okay, great. But it's not across the street.
1: Right, yeah.
0: That seemed a little bit weird. And so now I'm going to judge him for the rest of his life, by the way, as someone who is really that kind of lazy.
1: Wow. Yeah.
0: I mean, even you're kind of like shocked by
1: this.
0: This
1: is shocking. Right? Yes. Yeah. This is shocking.
0: I have had levels of laziness before in my life. Don't get me wrong.
1: Mm-hmm.
0: But not, I don't think that bad.
1: Yeah, that's like next level stuff.
0: I mean, how many times you've been on the couch on a Saturday afternoon or a Sunday afternoon when it's raining? And you want to get up to get something to eat, but you just want to stay under that blanket. And then like 4 hours go by. That's lazy, but that's a different level of lazy of let's DoorDash across the street kind of thing.
1: That the only thing that'll get you off the couch at that point is if you have to go to the bathroom. Yeah.
0: Sometimes not even then. And then you get up and you go, why did I wait so long kind of thing. All right. Well, we're going to go judge more coworkers, or at least I am anyways. We'll be right back here on Magic 105.7.
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0: 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Good morning. It's Keith Kennedy, Jen Pichano. Yesterday on the show, we talked about Starbucks. They had their little Charlie Brown cups and glasses, Snoopy. I'll say peanuts, gang, and then everybody will make fun of the way I say peanuts, by the way. I know. It's weird. It's just where I grew up.
1: Okay.
0: Wait, it was where I grew up. What the little stream in your backyard, what's that called?
1: A creek.
0: That's a creek.
1: Creek, okay.
0: A green pepper that grows in your garden, what's that called?
1: A jalapeno?
0: No, it's green pepper.
1: Oh,
0: right?
1: Okay.
0: Yeah, but where I grew up, they called them mangoes for some reason.
1: What?
0: Yes, I don't know why.
1: Ridiculous.
0: No, I agree because the first time I went to, I think it was Mexico or something, and they gave me a real mango. I go, that's not a mango.
1: What's a mango?
0: Green pepper is a mango.
1: All right, so what happened at Starbucks?
0: Yesterday we were talking on the show about Starbucks giving away the peanuts glasses.
1: Uh-huh.
0: I said it again, and you had that look on your face. For Christmas time, and everybody ran out. They started giving them away at about 5 o'clock. They were out by like 5:15.
1: Were they Christmas glasses or fall glasses?
0: Halloween.
1: Okay, you said Christmas.
0: Did I say Christmas?
1: Yes, okay.
0: I'm sorry. Yeah, it's a great pumpkin Charlie Brown.
1: Okay.
0: And here's why they were out. The ones that everybody wanted, they had 4.
1: Oh, geez.
0: Per store. That was it. And I got this in a text yesterday from a friend of mine who works at a Starbucks who says, if you tell anybody this, I'll lose my job. So I didn't tell anybody who told me and which location they worked at, but only 4 of the good ones per store. That's why they were out.
1: Well, yeah.
0: So now they had like 50 of the other things and everything, mm-hmm. but 4 of the ones that everybody
1: wow.
0: wanted. So that's why they were out. So if you missed out yesterday and you're thinking, gosh darn it.
1: You couldn't have woken up early enough.
0: Correct.
1: Right.
0: Correct. But as you know, they say early bird gets the mango, at least where I grew up anyway. See, you're going to laugh at that the rest of the day now.
1: Oh, hey, my goodness.
0: That was my Grammy telling me that it was a mango.

0: of the hour. Keith and Jen have your top headlines.
1: It's Wednesday, the 16th of September. Here's Carmen Angelo.
2: The Federal Reserve widely expected to raise rates for the first time in over 3 years today. Analysts project the central bank will hike rates by a quarter percentage point. Texas quarterback Arch Manning apologizing after laughing during a news conference about an AI-generated video depicting head coach Steve Sarkisian slapping ESPN reporter Holly Rowe. Manning later said there was nothing funny about the video and apologized for his comments and actions. The battle of the AL Central's top two teams continues today in Cleveland. The Guardians defeating the White Sox Tuesday night 7-6. Now trail Chicago in the division by just a half game. That series wraps up this afternoon. For these stories and more, listen to WTAM 1100. At the top and bottom of the hour. I'm Carmen Angelo.
3: A tropical feel here on our Northeast Ohio Wednesday. We've got a frontal boundary that's draped across the region, so as a result, scattered showers and thunderstorms at times today. We'll have a lot of dry hours as well. We're up near 80 tonight. Scattered rain and storms around. From the 3 News Weather Center, I'm Senior Meteorologist Matt Wintz.
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0: 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And coming up in just a few minutes, we're going to get you in to go see John Waite. He's coming to Northfield Park. We're going to celebrate New Year's in October.
1: That's right.
0: He's taping a TV show and everything. So, hey, come on down. You'll get on TV. 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

0: 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Good morning. It's Keith Kennedy and Jen Pichano giving away tickets to go to John Waite, who is coming to town not that far away, October 1st over at Northfield Park.
1: That's right, October 1st, Northfield Park. 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
0: All right, we got Paul on the line who's in, where, Western Pennsylvania?
2: Mm-hmm. Yes.
0: Yeah, what are you doing all the, is that where you live and you listen to Magic all the way over there?
2: No, I'm actually in Akron today.
0: Oh, okay. Well, welcome to Ohio. Spend your money and leave. That's what we say. All right, Paul, we're going to try to get you back here for this John Waite concert. What we're going to do is I'm going to play a voice backwards, and I want you to identify it for me. Listen. All right, who is that voice, Paul?
2: That's the voice of the Guardians, Tom Hamilton.
0: And it certainly is. This is what he said from last night's game.
3: Swung on, hit in the air, fairly deep left. Antonacci going back. Can't get it. Ball got by him. Guardians will win it.
0: There you go. That's a correct answer for you this morning, Paul. And good news, you have to ask for permission to leave Pennsylvania and come back to Ohio one more time for the concert, okay?
2: That's awesome. Thank you.
0: All right. And tickets are on sale for this. People can grab them. Ticketmaster.com. This is going to be a fun night because we're celebrating New Year.
1: Right. They are going to be recording a New Year's Eve show on October 1st. So you pretend like it's January 1st, right, even though it's October 1st. And that'll be fun.
0: I believe this will be a tremendous show for you to go to. So grab those tickets. We'll have them for you again tomorrow morning, just after 8 o'clock. 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

0: 95.7. It's Keith Kennedy, Jim Pichano. It's that time of year when a lot of us are going to be getting out to the apple orchards, corn mazes, all that kind of fun stuff. Next Saturday is the big event that I'm going to.
1: Oh, yeah, what's
0: that? Pick your own apple day.
1: Oh, boy.
0: Next Saturday is when it starts.
1: Okay.
0: Told you I'm going to pick more apples than we could reasonably eat in an entire season.
1: They store well, so don't worry.
0: Not in my house for some reason. I'm not sure why. Like most people assume when I buy that many apples, I'm either baking pies or I'm a hoarder. I'm a doomsday prepper, one of the two. But one of the new things that people are doing this year, you know, with the corn mazes, they make different designs every year. And popping up all across the country, including here in Ohio, are Dolly Parton mazes.
1: Oh, that's fantastic. Those will be well attended.
0: I would imagine so. The closest one that we can find to us is over in Boardman, over by Youngstown. There's a place called Kucha Farms that has one.
1: Okay.
0: And I'm looking at a picture of it, and it's pretty impressive, actually.
1: I love that. That's wonderful. And this is maybe you could double up and go to the corn maze on Dolly Parton Day coming up in Ohio, which is next Friday.
0: Oh my gosh, that is next Friday, isn't it?
1: 9 to 5.
0: Yeah.
1: 9:25 is Dolly Parton Day in Ohio. So go there on Dolly Parton Day.
0: So I feel like this could be a little bit dangerous.
1: How so?
0: Well, have you gone to a corn maze with the family and everything?
1: Yeah.
0: Does dad participate?
1: No, I usually just take the kids. Like,
0: right.
1: You know.
0: This year, dad's participating.
1: Why?
0: Because they want to get that photo. All the dads want to be in a certain area in that maze.
1: Oh my.
0: If you know, tell me I'm wrong.
1: I hope you're wrong.
0: Oh, no. I want to get a picture there. Where's dad? He got lost by a nipple. That's what's going to happen.
1: How do you immediately ruin this?
0: I'm not ruining it.
1: You just did.
0: Oh, no. I'm selling more tickets. These places, they're going to get all the dads out there to nestle in a certain spot.
1: Oh, my God. Stop it.
0: I'm being honest.
1: You're ruining it.
0: Okay. Well, you go over by the Imagination Library books, and the rest of us will be meeting over here.
1: Oh, my God.
0: Listen, if you see a dad walking into the corn maze with a drone, you know what he's doing. He's trying to get that picture. Come on now. If Leonardo DiCaprio had a maze, you all know where you'd be hanging out.
1: No, I don't. What are you talking about?
0: That was a bad example. That was a really bad example. I'll just go with Dolly Parton. All right, you know what? Guys' night. Instead of all these girls' nights that they have at the winery, guys' night at the Dolly Parton maze.
1: Guys' night at the corn maze.
0: That's correct.
1: What a humdinger of an evening.
0: Yeah, I've already got a name for it.
1: What?
0: Booze and Buddies. I'll meet you there Friday night. I'll take the bus over to Boardman with you. We'll be right back. This is Magic 105.7.
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0: 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Good morning. It's Keith Kennedy and Jen Fichano. A little bit of a controversy on last night's Dancing with the Stars premiere. If you were watching the Guardians, you missed it. Some shenanigans with the voting, apparently.
1: Ooh.
0: But the townspeople are also upset about something else.
2: Townspeople.
0: Hang on. We'll get into that next year on Magic 105.

0: Magic 105.7. Good morning. It's Keith Kennedy and Jen Pichano. So they're going to have their pitchforks and their torches outside the studios of Dancing with the Stars today. So apparently the voting got screwed up last night on the season premiere.
1: And yeah, the very first day of voting, right?
0: Yeah, something happened. You know, it's a glitch. This happens to everybody in the entertainment business or the tech business. You think you're ready to go and then boom, you get there and something doesn't work right.
1: Yeah.
0: Somebody forgot to test the text lines or something.
1: The online voting was down, I guess, and you could only vote via text initially.
0: So they eliminated somebody from the show last night, which they've never done in the premiere before.
1: They haven't?
0: And that is what has got a lot of people's feathers ruffled this morning. Yes, I'm going into where I'm not supposed to go, the comments section. Typically what they do is it's a two-night premiere.
1: Uh-huh.
0: And on night one, they go, here's the low scorers. And then on night two, they kick somebody off. Mm-hmm. But they kick somebody off on night one last
1: before
0: night.
1: Any voting was, or they used immediate like results.
0: Well, they used the immediate results from the voting that apparently was a little bit flawed.
1: Oh.
0: And I don't know what Frank LaRose is doing today. But Frank, if you want to get in on this, go for it. I was a big Dancing with the Stars guy back in the day. I've talked about this before. I felt like the show jumped the shark when they got rid of Tom Bergeron.
1: Uh-huh.
0: And it hasn't been the same to me. Although I like Alfonso Ribeiro very much. He's awesome. By the way, side note. Looking at pictures of the show last night.
1: Yeah.
0: Are double-breasted suits back in?
1: I don't know.
0: He was wearing one. He looked really good.
1: Oh, I bet he can pull it off.
0: Yeah, but I didn't know that was a thing. But it's just, it hasn't been the same show, frankly, since Tom left. Mm-hmm. And so I take a little bit of glee in the fact that they got screwed up last night. And I go, yeah, that's for Tom. That's what I was doing last night.
1: So are you allowed to say who was kicked off?
0: If I knew exactly it was,
1: I mean,
0: yes.
1: There's plenty of reality shows that kick people off on the very first day.
0: I know who
1: those
0: it is.
1: Those are competition shows.
0: But I don't know who he is.
1: Oh, okay.
0: You know what I'm saying?
1: You don't care.
0: Connor Levitt? I'm not sure if I know exactly who he is.
1: I don't care.
0: Yeah, so. Okay. So good. So good. We're in the same boat there.
1: Yeah.
0: But yeah, the second night, tonight, they say they're going to have the voting all fixed and ready to go.
1: Sure.
0: Just what we need right before the midterms, right? Another voting scandal. 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

0: 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Good morning. It's Keith and Jen. I'm Keith Kennedy. That's Jen Fachano. We got a letter here this morning that is somewhat interesting.
1: A letter? Like snail mail?
0: Well,
1: letter?
0: No. Email.
1: That was going to be interesting in and of itself that someone sent us a letter.
0: Oh, we get those occasionally. I know, yeah. Those are the ones we don't open. You're Melissa right. sent an email, though, that says, "Hey, guys, something strange is going on at my house.
1: What?
0: I leave WMJI on for the dogs when I leave for work. They're home alone. Thank you for doing that. We have a lot of people that do that.
1: That's awesome.
0: Yesterday, after I left my Amazon cart started filling up with dog treats. So
1: that's hilarious.
0: They were ordered at different times in the morning for a total of a couple of different chewy treats. There was a fourth, then a fifth. And Amazon says the order was placed by Alexa 15 minutes ago. I think you have a commercial where it asked Alexa to just add to the cart. Therefore, I had all these milk bones in my cart.
1: Or... Don't you feel like those devices, whether or not you turn anything off, they're listening to you and they're listening to, quote, conversations. And so maybe the device that was playing magic was hearing the dogs barking and they were.
0: I don't know if a dog bark should order dog treats right away, right? I don't think so. Or the dogs have learned to talk and we're all AI's the least of our concerns
1: that
0: right now.
1: That is strange.
0: So not the first time I have heard of that happening.
1: That's so interesting.
0: So there have been times when I'm listening to the radio on my Echo device and it'll say, just add to cart. And next thing you know, boop, added to cart.
1: And that's not an accident. They know that's going to happen.
0: Maybe. I'm not sure. But nothing ever orders. You have to actually place the order.
1: But somebody did that?
0: But no, I mean, I didn't pay for it. It didn't arrive.
1: Oh.
0: That kind of thing. You can clear it out and all that.
1: Uh-huh.
0: So maybe that's what's going on.
1: Interesting.
0: Or the dogs are really taking over. And that's really what I'm fascinated with.
1: Better than AI.
0: Yeah. Yeah, because at least I can rub their belly when they're taking over the world, right?

0: and what can I get you today?
1: Give me pumpkin spice. I'm not willing to sacrifice.
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0: 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It's Keith Kennedy, Jen Picciano. We gave away those Good Time 3 tickets this hour, but if you want to get on board that cruise, Mark Nolan's going to have more to give away after 3 today.
1: That's right. It's for the September 25th cruise. He's hosting.
0: Yeah, it's going to be a lot of fun. Our last Magic Happy Hour cruise of the season next.

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Magic 105.7. Heading into the 10 o'clock hour. Martha Quinn with you now. The morning show is done. I always feel like when I come in, it's like, now it's time to get to work. But we've got the rock and roll to keep us going. Here's Journey, group hug. Love.

0: 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Good morning. Good morning. Thanks for firing up the Wednesday workday with me, Martha Quinn. You know, when you're driving along and you look at all the other drivers and you wonder, where are they going? What's everybody doing? I wish I knew. Sometimes I feel like I want to put up a sign at a rest area saying, can you just tell me a little bit about yourself? Three questions. And I would say, who are you? Where are you going? And what's happening today? Because we're naturally curious about each other. So as a way to get to know you and get some good news shouted out in the world, tell me your totally awesome news. Maybe you've been trying to start a family and you just got the good news that, you know, things have been going well in that department. That's totally awesome news. Let us celebrate with you. Get through to me, Martha Quinn, with the tap of a button. The TalkBack microphone that gets downloaded onto your phone when you go to the App Store. 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You just tap it. What you have to say gets directly to me, and I can get you on the air. You could be in the spotlight this morning at around 10:40.
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Keeping them rolling, you've got me, Martha Quinn. Happy Wednesday. I like to call our time together your island of awesome. The music, like this song by Whitesnake, picks you up. And the news is always good. It's your totally awesome news. 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

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Martha Quinn with an amazing fact. Picture a butterfly. How far do you think that butterfly can fly? Find out your wellness shot next.

0: This is Magic 105.7. A Song for Your Soul by George Michael is ready to go in just a few minutes. My name is Martha Quinn. Picture a butterfly, a normal butterfly, the orange and black monarch butterfly. How far do you think that guy can fly? Monarch butterflies right now are migrating, and some of them travel as much as 3,000 miles from Canada and the northern U.S., all the way down to central Mexico, where they spend the winter. And then they start to head back up somewhere on their flight back north. These guys will lay eggs and the next generation will take over. We can help migrating butterflies. This is the help you out moment that comes up every morning right here, by the way. Your wellness shot. If you want to help out the migrating butterflies, you know, they need food on their way down south. Just go to the gardening center and ask, hey, I need some good flowers with nectar for the migrating butterflies. What do you recommend? And just make sure they're pesticide free. You don't have to dig up your yard. You don't have to be a good gardener. Just put out some flowers around your backyard and it'll be fun to see the butterflies stop by and have some nectar as they continue their travels south. So I thought that was pretty cool to pass along how you can help the monarch butterflies. Like I said, George Michael and more classic artists are standing by to keep you going this Wednesday.
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The Wonderwall Band, Oasis, will they tour the U.S. next year? 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Ooh.

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0: 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Rocking his famous sunglasses, Corey Hart is ready to go for you in just a few minutes. My name is Martha Quinn. The documentary about their 2025 tour called Don't Look Back in Anger just came out, and now they've announced U.S. dates for 2027. 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
1: You're my wonderwall.
0: Oasis, featuring brothers Liam and Noel Gallagher, have scheduled 6 stadium shows for 2027. 3 at Gillette Stadium in Foxborough, Mass., and 3 at Allegiant Stadium in Las Vegas. 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That's your news that rocks. Appreciate you being here with me, Martha Quinn. Hang out. Today's mixtape, 3 songs with something in common, starts at noon.
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3: Heading into Wednesday afternoon now, if you've made this station a part of your life, what I've learned about you is you know what you're talking about when it comes to music. AJ in Beaumont, Texas is a perfect example. AJ is the mastermind of today's mixtape. Mixtapes happen every day right here. Turns out Miami Vice premiered today, September 16th, back in 1984. AJ found three songs from the Miami Vice soundtrack. Here's Glenn Frey.

Magic 105.7. We just heard from Eagle Glenn Frey, You Belong to the City, and that is one of the songs that propelled the Miami Vice soundtrack to the number one position. That's very rare for a TV show soundtrack. It kicked Dire Straits' Brothers in Arms out of the number one spot. Phil Collins had a song on the soundtrack. It's today's mixtape made by AJ in Texas.

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Making our way through Wednesday, Martha Quinn with you. What do Corey Hart, Bryan Adams, and Toto all have in common? They all said, nah, we don't want to record that song.

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Doing okay today? Thank you for letting me, Martha Quinn, keep you company. A new wave masterpiece by Soft Cell is up just after 1 o'clock. Major props to Madonna. She's got a top 10 dance song right now called Danceteria, named after a famous New York City nightclub.

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Bringing the MTV years into your Wednesday. You've got me, Martha Quinn. It's just after 1 o'clock. In the next 60 minutes, you're going to hear Michael Jackson and more classic artists. 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

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Oh, dear. Martha Quinn with you. It's a heartwarming story out of Choctaw, Oklahoma. The fire department rescued a deer caught in a fence. That's the kind of story that's totally awesome news. Tell me something making

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0: 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The next person you run into, ask them, how far do you think a butterfly can fly? See what they say. It's pretty incredible. Martha Quinn with you. This is the Life Chat we get into every afternoon right here, your wellness shot. Monarch butterflies, the regular old butterfly, orange and black, they are migrating now, and some travel as far as 3,000 miles from Canada and the northern USA all the way down to central Mexico, where they spend the winter. Now, these guys need food along the way. It's like we need to establish butterfly rest stops. We can do it by this. You go to your local gardening center and pick up a couple of pesticide-free flowers that are already blooming. Just ask somebody who works there, what's a good flower with good nectar for butterflies? And make sure they haven't already been sprayed with pesticides. You take it home, just put the pot outside in a sunny spot, and that is it. You've basically created a little butterfly rest stop. If you're a science teacher or you've got a homeschooling group, this would be a really fun project to do, and you can watch for the monarch butterflies coming by to fuel themselves up for their trip down to Mexico. That is your wellness shot. Appreciate you spending some time today on our station. Happy Wednesday.
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Oh my gosh, so cute. A baby leopard was born in July at Cleveland Metro Park Zoo. So cute. I'm Martha Quinn. Here's our kind of leopard.

Magic 105.7. It must have been love. But it's over now. Roxette is straight ahead for you with me, Martha Quinn. Tomorrow, it'll be Rockstar Kid Day. If you have a kid in your life who's working hard to do good things, and you're saying this kid is a rock star, shout them out with the talkback microphone on our free iHeartRadio app. Could be a kid or kids in your life or kids you read about in the news, like in Los Angeles. These two brothers, Alex Bazinian, who's 20, and his brother Narek, who's 15, they saw a fire break out at an assisted living facility right down the street from their house. The flames were quite significant. And then they heard screaming coming from inside the assisted living facility. So what did these kids do? They ran inside the building that was clearly on fire, and they started carrying out these elderly people and putting them on the grass in front of the assisted living facility. This is all before the firefighters even got there. They saved these people's lives. Pretty amazing. Alex and Narek just got inducted into the Rockstar Kid Hall of Fame. These are good kids in the world. So tell me about kids you're proud of tomorrow with the talkback microphone on our free iHeartRadio app. It'll be Rockstar Kid Day. Jen Pacha-

Magic 105.7. Okay, it's almost time for me to head out. My boss, Shaggy, is looking at me like, Marth Quinn, let somebody else play some records. Okay, fine. I'll see you tomorrow at 10. Have a great rest of your Wednesday. Here's Roxette. Miss you already.

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6: Yeah, you can say that again.
5: What a story, Mark.

Busy Wednesday coming right at your face with all kinds of giveaways. And a little of that, too. Talk back to me at 3 starts right now. I want you to tell me where William Shatner will be live on stage November 1st. Just get over to the Talk Back feature. Okay? Press the microphone button, hit record, and there you go. Tell me where. I mean, it's probably Northfield Park Racino, but go ahead and tell me where. And that'll put you in the running for those tickets. Pretty cool. Magic Happy Hour cruise tickets at 425 as well. And all the shenanigans you can handle.

to go see William Shatner? I think you do. Get over to our talkback feature there. If you're listening on our iHeartRadio app, click the microphone and just tell me, where's William Shatner going to be performing November 1st? And then I'll give you a chance to get to see William Shatner performing November 1st. Where's it going to be? You could win yourself tickets to go see Shatner and have a little bit of fun. It's from your pals at Magic.

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You could do a little dance. You might even make a little love. But either way, you're going to get down tonight. If Casey and the Sunshine Band have anything to say about it, it's Magic 105.7.

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0: There's still time to talk back to me in three. Get over to our iHeartRadio app. Click on that red microphone and just tell me where William Shatner is going to be performing November 1st. And then you'll have a chance to win tickets to see William Shatner performing November 1st at Northfield Park Racino. It's probably Northfield Park Racino. Okay? Go ahead and give that a shot. Coming up in the 4 o'clock hour here at 425, up for grabs is going to be a chance at tickets to get on the Good Time 3 for the final Magic Happy Hour cruise of the season. It's going to be Friday, September 25th. Chances to win on the way on that.
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7: Hey, weekend warriors. How's a little trail therapy sound right now? Hop in. Let's go for a ride in the Nissan Armada Pro 4.

So get on the Good Time 3. Let's hang out together. Your chance to win coming up at 4:25, right after a little bit of good news that's all about the kids. This one will warm your heart. It's on the way, a Magic 105.7.

it strange, it's now the Gulf of Cleveland there. I mean, Cleveland City, did you hear about this? Cleveland City Council, the resolution, it's now the Gulf of Cleveland right there. Off of 9th Street. Well, look, I think it brings us a lot of opportunities to make a little, you know, have a little bit of fun. Like, hey, you want to take a drive along the Gulf? Maybe find some Gulf property? It's all right there.

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0: a soupy afternoon, huh? Rain chances, rumbles of thunder, all those chances later on tonight. It's muggy. Summertime still hanging around. Mark Nolan Show, it's Magic 105.7. 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

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Magic 105.7, and it is the Mark Nolan Show. 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

about the John Mellencamp musical. It's coming out, Small Town. It's a story of Jack and Diane. You can try it out in a couple of different theaters and then see what happens. I wouldn't be surprised if it ended up on Broadway. 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

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How far off I sat and wondered. 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
6: 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Anyway. How about that Wednesday? How about that Wednesday? 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Rick O'Brien's got more for you coming up next. Going to take you through the evening hours there. 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Magic Happy Hour cruise tickets. Last one of the season. That's Friday, September 25th on the Good Time 3. Join us all. The whole squad's going to be there, man. Partying, boogieing down. Yeah. It's pretty much what we do. 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

song for tonight. Maybe the storms aren't that strong, but some rain around through the evening. It's supposed to be clearing up tomorrow morning. Tomorrow afternoon looks fantastic. 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